Coast. Gina and Maddie for breakfast. We are your Starwood at 4.5. Check this out next week. They got your time zone vouchers to win. Free fuel with the Free Fuel Fairy. Mel Tresina, host of Big Brother and the Cheap Seats. And they've also got cold hard cash to win and taken Maddie on in some trivia. When Gina and Maddie are back, 5:30 a.m. Monday morning. 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

0: Flowrider, see ya. What a tune for your feel-good Friday here on Star 104.5. And what a night it's going to be at Polytech Stadium in Gosford. Chookies sitting in the top four going up against the Titans. Yeah, NRL is coming to Polytech Stadium. You can get your tickets at Ticket Tech or win them with me when I play Tate McRae's. Just keep watching 4365-1045. And I'm telling you, that song is playing before 10:35. 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

Stoner 4.5. All right, Coasties, I have your tickets. A stack of them to go to the NRL tonight. Roosters v Titans at Polytech Stadium. Call me right now. 4365-1045 and you will win them. And Feel Good Friday songs. Oh, taking you back to the 2000s. Watching the OC. It's Youth Group, Forever Young. Let's dance.

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1: And you can win some cold hard cash if you beat me at trivia. 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It's

0: birthday songs on your Star 104.5. Now, let's say hello to Hayley. What are you up to?
1: Not much. I just had to get a cortisone injection in my wrist for carpal tunnel, so I've had an exciting morning.
0: I think tonight would be more exciting at Polytech Stadium, yeah?
1: That sounds brilliant.
0: Roosters v Titans. Who are you going for?
1: The Roosters, of course.
0: I don't know if there's actually going to be any Titan supporters in this audience. You know, everyone I've spoken to are going for the Roosters.
1: Go the Roosters.
0: Okay, you can get tickets at Ticketek. As I said, Chookers v Titans, Polytech Stadium. Hayley, you are going to be there on us. You just won the tickets.
1: Woohoo! Thank you so much.
0: You are so welcome. It's going to be an excellent night, and I have so many more tickets in my hand right now. If you want to go Coasties, keep it locked here, because I will do this again real soon.
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14: A sunny top of 21 today. Good morning, I'm Susie Thompson. Three of the four women who returned from Syria last night have now been charged by police. Two women detained in Melbourne are facing crimes against humanity charges, including enslavement. Iran is accusing the US of violating the ceasefire agreement between the two countries. Tehran claims the US has targeted an Iranian oil tanker and another vessel in the Strait of Hormuz. Washington maintains it was carrying out self-defense strikes. Police are appealing for help to find a 60-year-old woman missing from Carrieong. Rita Marie Collin was last seen on Tuesday. Police issuing geo-targeting text messages last night for anyone in the Carrieong region. There's a photo of her on the New South Wales Police Force Facebook page, and anyone with any information on the whereabouts of Rita Marie Collin is urged to contact Crime Stoppers on 1800 333 000. The World Health Organization has formally stated the outbreak of hantavirus on board a cruise ship is not the start of a pandemic. Three people have died and five others have fallen ill, with the virus appearing to be passing from human to human. Updating sport, and the Bulldogs have slumped to 13th on the NRL ladder after recording four straight losses. A 44-12 defeat to the Dolphins has left many in the Dogs camp criticising the bunker for its penalties.
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14: A marine wind warning for strong winds today and a hazardous surf warning. A sunny top of 21 degrees. Similar for the weekend, then showers forecast for next week. Right now it's 17 degrees at Horsfield Bay on Star 104.5, the home of Gina and Maddie for breakfast.
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0: Well done, Hayley and Yumina. She just won us off the NRL tickets to Polytech Stadium tonight for Roosters v Titans. I got more you can win real soon, but now, Feel Good Friday songs sound like Outkast. Miss Jackson playing at 11 at 10. Alex Warren had the biggest song of last year in his new one, Fever Dream, in just three songs time. But first, this is Bryan Adams, Mel C.

home, Gina and Maddie for breakfast. We're Star 104.5, and next week they're hanging out with host of Big Brother and the Cheap Seats, Mel Tresina. They've got your free fuel to win and cold hard cash if you can beat Maddie in some trivia. And Gina and Maddie are back 5:30 a.m. Monday morning. 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

0: a feel-good song. This is why we call it Feel Good Friday on Starwood at 4.5. Jason Derulo there with trumpets. And I'm about to hit a song that you know all the words to. In fact, it's just made history in the UK. It has spent an astonishing 500 weeks in the singles charts. And it's from the 2000s. I'm talking The Killers, Mr. Brightside, and some new stuff that you're going to fall in love with. The song literally is called I Love It, I Love It, I Love It from Bella Kay. It's all playing before 11:35.
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2: 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Happy Mother's Day to my beautiful mum. I love you.

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1: Mila Kay there with I Love It, I Love It, I Love It on Star 104.5, which is what we love on Feel Good Friday. You know, Goo Goo Dolls are back in the charts with Iris, thanks to everyone using that song for What Were You Like in the 90s. But I'll play from them Slide after Dom Dolla. Now turn this up, Saving Up.

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0: 5. Where we get more details about what's going to be in the budget next week. Susie Thompson's going to give us the details in the news next. Then I'm going to get on the Feel Good Friday songs for your disco line, Snarshe with No Broke Boys, and something to turn up literally, because it's J-Lo, Let's Get Loud, playing in the next 9 minutes.
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11: It's a sunny 16 degrees. Good afternoon, I'm Susie Thompson. $64 billion worth of savings will be contained in next week's budget. The Treasurer says savings will be found in reducing growth in the NDIS, cracking down on Medicare and PBS fraud, and from changes to defence spending. Jim Chalmers insists the upcoming budget will be responsible. Three of the four women who returned from Syria last night have now been charged by police. Two women detained in Melbourne are facing crimes against humanity, including enslavement. A woman who landed in Sydney is charged with entering a conflict zone and knowingly being a member of a terrorist organisation. The Canterbury Bankstown Mayor, Bilal El-Hayek, says he received a courtesy call that one of the returning group may be residing in the area, but that charges were expected to be laid.
12: I don't dictate who lives next to me, and I don't dictate where people live. Whether they decide to live in Canterbury, Bankstown or anywhere across the state, that's a matter for them. You know, in reality, we have the best community in Canterbury, Bankstown. We're very multicultural, multi-faith.
11: One of our worst bottlenecks is a step closer to being eliminated with the first stage of the Tumby Road intersection upgrade with Central Coast Highway wrapping up this week. More than 26,000 coasties drive the perilous stretch and new traffic lanes are being introduced as part of a joint government investment of $65.5 million. But the full upgrade isn't due for completion till mid-2028. Updating sport and a dominant win for the Dolphins to kick off round 10 of the NRL, smashing the Bulldogs 44-12 at Suncorp Stadium. Tonight the Roosters face the Titans and the Cowboys do battle with the Eels. Alex Deminor takes to the court tonight at the Italian Tennis Open. Alexei Popperin and Alexander Vukic have both progressed. Talia Gibson will play her second round against 19th seed Diana Schneider.
10: Central Coast weather.
11: A marine wind warning for strong winds today and a hazardous surf warning. A sunny top of 21. Sunny over the weekend, temps in the low 20s. Showers forecast for next week. Right now it's 16 degrees at Gillaby on Star 104.5, the home of Gina and Maddie for breakfast.
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0: Feel Good Friday songs are on Coasties. It's at it with you right now. And you know Tame Impala's Dracula. Well, there's a remix with Jenny. And when they say the line, my friends are saying, shut up, Jenny, just get in the car. You'll hear this in the background from Forrest Gump.
14: Jenny.
0: It plays up for Fat Man Scoopy. 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Stop.

0: Coasties, it's Gina and Maddie. Next week on the show,
1: it's your chance to score time zone vouchers every day. 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
0: Big Brother host Mel Tresina pops in for a chat.
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0: Catch you Monday from 5:30.

0: Yeah. It's not feeling hot in here. It's your Star Water 4.5 Nelly with hot in here, but it is just 18 degrees right now in Wong, but the feels like much colder than that. Just 10 degrees. Yeah. You can definitely feel winter is coming, and the more music variety, well, it's here right now with an artist who could be potentially performing at the NRL Grand Final. I really want it to happen, so I'm just manifesting it. Olivia Dean, So Easy to Fall in Love at 12:26. Plus, I've also got some Mariah Carey and Fantasy on the way for you. Feel Good Friday songs.
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0: 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Milk is just the way you are. 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

0: Podcast Central Coast, your home of Gina and Maddie for breakfast, and they have another massive week lined up for you. We're talking a bunch of winning time zone vouchers, cold hard cash, if you can take on Maddie in some trivia, and of course our free feel fairy will be back on the streets of the coast. And from Big Brother and the Cheap Seats, Mel Tresina hanging out all when Gina and Maddie are back Monday morning, 5:30 a.m. and Feel Good Friday songs. Well, I'm going to continue that for you next. Let's do Kings of Leon. Hey, Sex on Fire.
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0: Good afternoon. I will have another NRL winner before two Coasties and Feel Good Friday songs. Caddo and John, turn the lights off. But first, I'll let this guy introduce the next song.
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Your home, Gina and Maddie for breakfast. We're at Star 104.5 and it's a massive week for them next week. Cold hard cash to win, taking on Maddie in trivia. Free fuel with our free fuel ferry back on the streets of the coast and host of Big Brother and the cheap seats Mel Tresina hanging out. And Gina and Maddie are back Monday morning, 5:30 a.m. And now, Macklemore, Ryan Lewis, can't hold us. Fear, Phil.

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1: I've been in bathroom stalls and people have, like, just been, like, playing it on their phone.
0: And I'm sorry, Sabrina, that's what I'm going to do next. I've got that song playing at 1:39 plus. This is Feel Good Friday. I'm going to make you feel like the weekend's already here. Turn this up. Freestylers, push up other side of this.
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3: 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As a mum myself, I look back at everything she was, everything she gave, and I realise I spent my whole life just trying to be even half the mum she is. And if I can even be a little bit like her, then I know I've done something right. Happy Mother's Day to my beautiful mum. I love

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1: What a feel-good Friday song on Star 104.5. Right, give me Brendan in Saratoga. Mate, what's happening?
2: Not a lot, mate. Just knocking off work, bud. Just ringing up about some tickets.
1: Oh, how perfect timing is this? You finished work, which means you are free tonight to go and watch the NRL.
2: 100%.
1: It's at Polytech Stadium. It is the Chookers v Titans. Now, I'm going to take a stab here, Brendan. You're going for the Roosters.
2: You got it, baby. I am a Canberra supporter, though, so.
1: But Roosters tonight, mate. There is not one person I've spoken to in the last 2 weeks that have said they're going for the Titans tonight.
2: go the Chooks.
1: The red, white and blue, Brendan. You will be there as well. You have just won these tickets.
2: Thanks, Star. Thanks, Adam. Woohoo!
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1: Hey there, Yeah, Coasties. Adam with you for your Friday. Oh, we are getting so close to 5 p.m. hitting in the weekend officially here. We'll get closer with Feel Good Friday songs. This is the perfect one. Pink, Raise Your Glass on the way right now, though. Khalees and Milkshake.

Sam Fender, Olivia Dean. That is Ramian on Star 104.5. You're getting Gina and Maddie for breakfast. And next week, win cold hard cash. All you got to do is beat Maddie at some trivia. Free Fuel Ferry back out in the streets of the coast and host the Big Brother and Cheap Seats, Mel Tresina. Or when Gina and Maddie are back Monday morning, 5:30 a.m. now. Feel Good Friday songs, Clean Bandit, Whitney Houston, Howell.

0: Where are you now on Star 104.5? I'm right here, Coasties, playing your feel-good Friday songs to make it feel like the weekend's already here. And I'll continue these vibes with Bruno Mars, I Just Might, and Spice Girl. 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

0: Elizabeth Taylor from Taylor Swift. It is. You're still on at 4.5. All right, let's check your roads, get an update from the newsroom. Then it is time for Meg to take you through for the drive home with Feel Good Friday songs, continuing with some Jesse McCartney, Beautiful Soul. Somba in there too with Homewrecker. Oh, and in just a couple of hours, kickoff happening at Polytech Stadium, NRL Roosters v Titans. Meg's got your tickets to win next.
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12: In Wyong, very busy southbound on the Pacific Highway at Allison Road. Boy, boy, look out for delays southbound on Blackwall Road just near Railway Street. Empire Bay, delays are building pretty quickly both ways on Empire Bay Drive. 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I'm Thomas Reeve, and that's the latest Central Coast traffic on Star 104.5.
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13: Good afternoon, I'm Heidi Tiltons. The Liberal leader admits he's sceptical the federal government has found $64 billion in savings ahead of Tuesday's budget. Labor says the extra funds have come through reducing spending on some programs and scrapping the northern half of the Inland Rail. But Angus Taylor says he's doubtful the savings exist at all.
14: I never believed this Treasurer when he says there's going to be savings. They're always made up. What we know is spending is growing twice as fast as the economy. We know that. We know the Reserve Bank Governor has done something which is very rare for Reserve Bank Governors, called out the government's spending.
13: Pauline Hanson says she has little faith that children of so-called ISIS brides will be de-radicalised after growing up in a Syrian refugee camp. Two of the women have faced a Melbourne court this morning charged with crimes against humanity and slavery. The One Nation leader telling Sky she's disgusted the group has been brought back to Australia in the first place.
15: These kids are being brainwashed over there. You saw one child there years ago standing beside his father holding his severed head. Their hatred is taught to them towards the West. And they're taught jihad. They're taught to be martyrs. They're taught to give their lives up for Allah.
13: A prominent Labor minister has been forced to pay back $10,000 after what she's described as an honest mistake. Communications Minister Annika Wells has apologised after the Independent Expenses Authority found she'd breached regulations on four separate trips. Julie Bishop has resigned as Chancellor of the Australian National University, effective immediately. The former Foreign Minister's 5 years at the uni have been plagued by scandal and controversy. And Billie Eilish has doubled down on her comments that eating meat is inherently wrong. The singer taking to social media, encouraging critics to watch a documentary about the killing of animals for food and its environmental impact. Updating sport and some much-needed good news for the battling Bulldogs. Forward Jacob Preston's escaped suspension after being sin-binned for a late tackle in last night's heavy NRL loss to the Dolphins. He's been fined $1,000 on a dangerous contact charge. Port Adelaide takes on the Western Bulldogs at home tonight in the AFL. And Aston Villa has taken revenge on Nottingham Forest after losing Game 1 of their Europa League playoffs last week. A 4-0 victory in Game 2, sending the Villains through to their first grand final in over four decades.
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13: Sunny this afternoon, getting down to a chilly 6 degrees tonight. Blue skies tomorrow with a top of 21. Looking further ahead, mostly sunny on Sunday, showers for Monday. Right now it's 18 degrees at Gosford on Star 104.5, the home of Gina and Maddie for breakfast.
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17: 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Calvin Harris, Rihanna, they at Seaman Up. 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

0: Yeah. Your home of Gina and Maddie for breakfast. It is right here, Star 104.5. Next week, your chance to check out Time Zone at Air and Affair on Gina and Maddie, and another chance to score big with the Fuel Fairy. Up to $500 worth of free fuel. We saw it go down yesterday. Maddie looks incredible as a fairy, let me tell you. But it's all going down next week. If you missed anything throughout the week, though, catch up with Gina and Maddie. Download that podcast on the Star Player. New Radicals on the way. You get what you give for Feel Good Friday in two songs' time. Plus, it's a brief Carpenter in 30 seconds after we check your roads.
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2: Wyoming, very heavy northbound on the Pacific Highway on your approach to Mann's Road. Erina, we are seeing delays eastbound on Terrigal Drive. Empire Bay, also busy in both directions on Empire Bay Drive. In Woi Woi, traffic is banking southbound on Blackwall Road. 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Sunny, top of 21 tomorrow. I'm Thomas Reeve, and that's the latest Central Coast traffic on Star 104.5.

0: So I went to Erin Affair yesterday, and as I was going down the escalator, Nicole, Ariana Grande was on that big advertising board for Swarovski, and she looked amazing. Break free for Feel Good Friday. This is Star 104.5. We need more bangers, don't we? Absolutely. Lady Gaga and Doechii teaming up? Absolutely. On the way before 3:40 plus NSYNC singing Bye Bye Bye. To Friday, straight after this. 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
2: 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Happy Mother's Day to my beautiful mum. 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

0: runway. This is my ultimate treadmill song now, because if I pretend I'm on a runway, much better. Lady Gaga, Doechii for Feel Good Friday. 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
2: And Tuggera, look out for delays westbound on Wyong Road near Lives Drive, Wyoming. Very busy northbound on the Pacific Highway. Shelley Beach traffic also banking southbound on the entrance road at Shelley Beach Road. And at Mount Pleasant, slow eastbound on Avoca Drive. 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Sunny, top of 21 tomorrow. I'm Thomas Reeve, and that's the latest Central Coast traffic on Star 104.5.

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12: In Wyoming, it's heavy northbound on the Pacific Highway approaching Mams Road. Tugboro, look out for delays westbound on Wyong Road just near Reliance Drive as well. Forest Beach also underpaced northbound on the entrance road and through Terrigal, hitting the brakes southbound on Charles K Drive at Scenic Highway. 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I'm Thomas Reeve and that's the latest Central Coast traffic on Star 104.5.
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0: Good afternoon, I'm Heidi Tiltons. A Sydney ISIS bride has lost her bid for freedom after being denied bail less than 24 hours after she arrived from Syria. The 32-year-old was among 4 women and 9 children who landed back on Australian soil yesterday after spending the past 7 years in a refugee camp. She's been charged with being a member of a terrorist organisation, with a Sydney judge finding there were no exceptional circumstances to release her. 2 other women who arrived in Melbourne last night will have to wait until until Monday to find out whether they'll be granted bail. The Prime Minister is backing Annika Wells after she was forced to return $10,000 for breaking travel rules. The Communications Minister has apologised after the Independent Expenses Authority found she'd breached regulations on four separate trips. Among the expenses, Ms. Wells spent $7,000 taxpayer dollars to fly her husband to three AFL grand finals. The Treasurer is promising $64 billion in savings ahead of the budget next week. Labor claims the budget position has improved on previous forecasts. Jim Chalmers says the financial blueprint will show the government is actually saving more than it spends.
7: And so this will be an ambitious budget that will take into consideration the real pressures and concerns that are broadly shared around the Australian community, and recognising that the first year was a year of delivery and the budget will begin a year of more ambitious reform.
0: And Miley Cyrus is set to be honoured with a star on Hollywood's Walk of Fame. The actress turned Grammy-winning singer will unveil her star on May 22, supported by fashion designer Donatella Versace and actress Anya Taylor-Joy. Updating sport, and a third injury concern for Hawthorn following their loss to Fremantle. Connor Nash has entered concussion protocols and will miss next Saturday's clash with Melbourne. A blow for Manly. Halfback Jamal Fogarty has again succumbed to a groin injury. Rookie Joey Walsh will take his place in tomorrow night's clash with the Broncos. And the Thunder has taken a 2-0 lead over the Lakers in their NBA Conference semi-final, winning 125-107.
1: Central Coast weather.
0: Sunny this afternoon, getting down to a chilly 6 degrees tonight. Blue skies tomorrow with a top of 21. Looking further ahead, mostly sunny on Sunday, showers for Monday. Right now it's 18 degrees at Gosford on Star 104.5, the home of Gina and Maddie for breakfast.
8: Countdown, one more hour to go. One more hour to go. It goes so quick with Feel Good Friday, I've noticed. Charlie XCX is on Inside the Next 10. Olivia Dean, so easy to fall in love, straight after Katy Perry.

0: Coasties, it's Gina and Maddie. Next week on the show, your chance to score time zone vouchers every day.
1: And you can win some cold hard cash if you beat me at trivia. 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

0: It's Feel Good Friday across the coast. Star 104.5. Melissa's in Wyong. You weren't really the biggest fan of Justin Bieber back in the day, hey?
1: So I never used to like him, yeah. But putting all the stuff that he did back in the day behind, yeah.
0: Oh, the music's amazing. He's teaming up with Nicki Minaj, Beauty and a Beat before 4:30. And Beyonce is on the way after we check your roads.
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3: Forrest's Beach, bumper to bumper, northbound on the entrance road at Bellevue Road. Carry on, traffic banking both ways on the Central Coast Highway through Kincumber. Also seeing delays eastbound on Avoca Drive. And Lizard Road looking pretty good both ways on the Pacific Highway at the Ridgeway. 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Sunny, top of 21 tomorrow. I'm Thomas Reeve, and that's the latest Central Coast traffic on Star 104.5.
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0: late 90s, early 2000s was this video. My goodness. The headphones, the puffer jackets, Bomb Funk MCs for Feel Good Friday. This is Star 104.5. But we'll take you back to the 2000s with Blue. Remember these guys? All Rise. Oh, I love it. You're going to hear it in 2 songs' time. And Chapel Roan's Pink Pony Club after we check the road.
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3: Through Cowan on the M1, an earlier breakdown still causing delays southbound just past the Hawkesbury Bridge. West Gosford still busy eastbound on the Central Coast Highway. In Arrano, we are seeing delays eastbound on Terrigal Drive towards the coast. Terrigal underpace southbound on Ocean View Drive just near Terrigal Drive. 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Sunny, top of 21 tomorrow. I'm Thomas Reeve, and that's the latest Central Coast traffic on Star 104.5.
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0: Gina and Maddie, back for you on Monday here on Star 104.5. Hopefully they've suitably recovered from mimosas for Mum this morning at the Boco in Gosford. Now next week, your chance to hit up Time Zone at Erin Affair when it opens next weekend on Gina and Maddie. Plus, of course, back onto the streets of the Central Coast with up to $500 worth of free fuel. They're back for you though, Monday morning, 5:30. Let's check your roads, check your latest news and continue Feel Good Friday. We're raising a drink with Rihanna. Cheers. Yeah, we'll drink to that. Plus, Backstreet Boys on the way.
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9: In Wyoming, very busy northbound on the Pacific Highway approaching Mams Road, Terrigal, underpass southbound on Ocean View Drive. In Woi Woi, we are seeing delays southbound on Blackwell Road at Railway Street as well. A pretty clear run northbound on the M1 over the Hawkesbury Bridge. KFC's $10 Mega Fill-Up is here, featuring a Zinger Fillet, original tender, wicked wing, original recipe piece, three nuggets and sides. Not everywhere and not forever, pick up only. I'm Thomas Reeve, and that's the latest Central Coast traffic on Star 104.5.
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11: Good afternoon, I'm Heidi Tiltons. So-called ISIS bride Janai Safar will remain behind bars until at least July after having her bail refused in a Sydney court. The 32-year-old was charged after stepping off a flight from Syria overnight, accused of entering a prohibited area and knowingly joining a terrorist organisation. An ISIS-linked mother and daughter have also faced court in Melbourne today, charged with crimes against humanity and slavery. Labor Minister Annika Wells has been forced to pay back more than $10,000 after an independent probe found she breached family travel allowance rules. Parliament's expenses watchdog found the federal sports minister breached the travel allowance rules on four occasions, including a family ski trip to Thredbo. But Anthony Albanese says he won't be seeking the minister's resignation.
12: We have an independent parliamentary expenses authority who's in charge of this. She referred herself to it, which was appropriate, and it was appropriate that she pay back the money that has been done.
13: She broke the rules.
12: And she has paid back the money in accordance with the rules.
11: The federal government says next week's budget will produce $64 billion in savings. The extra money has come through slowing the growth of some programs and reclaiming some unspent funds. Labor claims the budget is now in a better position compared to the forecasts at the end of last year. It's as new Treasury documents reveal Australia's inflation could rise to 7% by Christmas if the Iran war pushes oil to $200 a barrel. Brent crude has moved between $98 and $115 a barrel over the past 5 days. And Paul McCartney and Ringo Starr have released their highly anticipated duet.

0: It's the first time the Beatles bandmates have come together for a duet. Updating sport, and Rabbitohs coach Wayne Bennett has delivered some positive news for Blues Origin coach Laurie Daly. The legendary Queenslander declaring Latrell Mitchell's back injury isn't serious, clearing the way for him to play for the Blues.
1: You know, State of Origin's 2.5 weeks away at least, so he'll certainly be right by then. Don't think any doubt about that.
0: In round 10 action tonight, the Roosters will host the Titans before the Cowboys take on the Eels. AFL Premiers Brisbane are looking to put the whiteboard scandal behind them when they host Carlton tonight. And Aston Villa has booked a place in its first Europa League grand final since 1982 after winning their semi-final against Nottingham Forest.
2: Central Coast weather.
0: Clear skies tonight, getting down to a chilly 6 degrees. Sunny tomorrow with a top of 21. Looking further ahead, mostly sunny for Sunday, showers on Monday. Right now it's 18 degrees at Gosford on Star 104.5, the home of Gina and Maddie for breakfast.
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4: Drives home don't get much better than when you've got Feel Good Friday pumping out your speakers. I've got the latest from Madonna, Sabrina Carpenter on the way. Some Rihanna. Cheers. We'll drink to that straight after the Backstreet.

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1: That is exactly what Feel Good Friday is all about. Madonna, Sabrina Carpenter on Star 104.5, your home of Gina and Maddie for breakfast. Now, they had mimosas for Mum this morning. Might be a couple sore heads tomorrow morning, that is for sure. But next week, they are sending you to Time Zone at Erin Fair when it opens next weekend and could be filling your tank with the fuel there. It's all going down from Monday morning, 5:30. Let's check your roads, see how your run home is faring, and continue Feel Good Friday with Cyril, Mary Jo in 30 seconds, and we're going 90s with House of Pain before 5:30.
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3: NRL was on tonight at Polytech Stadium, slow on Showground Road and Donaldson Street. That's finishing up at 8 p.m. Dane Drive will reopen between the Central Coast Highway and Donaldson Street after the game. Forrester Beach looking pretty good now, northbound on the entrance road. Terrigal underpaced southbound on Charles K Drive. 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Sunny, top of 21 tomorrow. I'm Thomas Reeve, and that's led to Central Coast traffic on Star 104.5.

0: Anne-Marie, taking us back to 2002 with a banger. I love it. Feel Good Friday is what we are all about for the drive home today. It is Star 104.5. Driving home with Caddo and John. Turn the lights off. Absolutely. Before 5:40 and Mark Ronson teaming up with Amy Winehouse straight after this. 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

0: okay, if your headlights aren't on, maybe turn them on because it's getting a little bit dark. 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
2: 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Slow on Showground Road and Donaldson Street. Dane Drive closed until 8 p.m. tonight, just after the game. In Erina, underpass eastbound on Terrigal Drive through Fountaindale. Looking pretty good both ways on Enterprise Drive. And in Wyong, underpass northbound on the Pacific Highway. 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Sunny, top of 21 tomorrow. I'm Thomas Reeve, and that's the latest Central Coast traffic on Star 104.5.

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0: 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I know you need to drive home with Feel Good bangers. 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Like Bruno Mars, I Just Might. 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
15: NRL was on tonight at Polytech Stadium. We are seeing delays on Showground Road and Donaldson Street. Dane Drive closed until 8pm tonight as well. Well, after the game, through Tumbiyumbi, underpass in both directions on Wyong Road, just near Tumbi Creek Road, pretty steady northbound on the M1 through Mount White. Now's the perfect time to upgrade your lounge at Amart with 20 to 50% off all lounges, sofas and recliners. 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I'm Thomas Reeve, and that's the latest Central Coast traffic on Star 104.5.
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17: Good evening, I'm Heidi Tiltons.
4: two ISIS brides will reappear in a Melbourne court on Monday seeking bail. The mother and daughter were charged with crimes against humanity and slavery just hours after arriving back on Australian soil after 7 years in a Syrian refugee camp. A third woman arrested at Sydney Airport last night has been charged with entering a conflict zone and knowingly being a member of a terrorist organisation. She's been refused bail. The Communications Minister has apologised after an investigation found she breached travel regulations on four taxpayer-funded trips. The Parliamentary Expenses Authority has ordered Annika Wells to repay $10,000 to cover the costs. But Shadow Immigration Minister John O'Dunningham's told Sky it took a long time to get to this point.
17: We've got to remember that the first couple of months of dealing with this, Annika Wells said it was all appropriate, all above board, and it was all part of her job. Well, the Independent Expenses Authority has found at least four occasions where that is not the case.
4: The Finance Minister claims savings in next Tuesday's budget will be used to pay down the national debt. Labor has found an additional $64 billion in savings ahead of the financial blueprint being delivered. Katie Gallagher says the extra funds have come through cuts to some government programs and by redirecting uncommitted grant money.
18: These savings will be used to offset investments in those essential services, national security, economic resilience, and some of the unavoidable pressures that we've had to deal with in this budget. It will improve the budget position overall to ensure that we are saving more than we are spending.
4: Donald Trump says he's been briefed on the hantavirus outbreak, which has claimed the lives of three cruise ship passengers. Around 150 people are being prepared to disembark the luxury vessel when it arrives in Tenerife on the weekend. The president says top scientists are looking into the outbreak to make sure it's contained.
19: It's very much, we hope, under control. It was the ship, and I think we're going to make a full report about it tomorrow. We have a lot of people, a lot of great people are studying it. It should be fine. We hope.
4: And Jerry Seinfeld has hit out at Friends, claiming the show copied his hit sitcom. 72-year-old comedian joking that producers at NBC decided to rip off his format, but with good-looking people. Updating sport, and Hawthorn has two injury concerns after last night's loss to Fremantle. Tom Barras left the game with a hamstring issue while Jack Gunston was seen in a moon boot with a corked foot. The NRL bunker is again under scrutiny after last night's 44-12 win for the Dolphins against the Bulldogs. Canterbury back rower Jacob Preston was sent to the bin for a late hit on Dolphins playmaker Isaiah Katoa. The Dogs bosses argue the penalty was over the top, and Australia's Alexi Poprin is through to the round of 64 at the Italian Open after beating home favourite Matteo Berrettini in straight sets.
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4: Clear skies tonight, getting down to a chilly 6 degrees. Sunny tomorrow with a top of 21. Looking further ahead, mostly sunny for Sunday, showers on Monday. Right now it's 18 degrees at Gosford on Star 104.5, the home of Gina and Maddie for breakfast.
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0: Hello, you got Meg driving you home. Big shout out to everyone I ran into at Mimosas for Mum this morning. Absolutely fantastic morning with Gina and Maddie. Ate the drive home though, even better. Miley Cyrus bringing the flowers inside the next 10 minutes. Bruno Mars, I Just Might. But yeah, as I said before, it's pitch perfect magic with Kelly Clarkson since you've been gone. Star.

0: Coasties, it's Gina and Maddie. 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

0: Podcast, Polytech Stadium right now. Cheer out. You've got the Roosters versus the Titans. I don't know who to go for. I'm going for the Chockies. Star 104.5. More music for the drive home to potentially drown out that crowd if you're driving fast. I've got the latest from Olivia Dean. It's called Drop Dead. You're going to absolutely love it. Before 6:30, plus he's hitting up McDonald Jones Stadium in Newcastle later this year. A bit of Robbie Williams after we check your roads.
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2: We are seeing delays on Showground Road and Donaldson Street tonight due to the NRL being on at Polytech Stadium. Dane Drive is closed until 8 p.m. The M1 steady northbound through Mount Wyatt into Kalka. In Terrigal, still underpaced southbound on Ocean View Drive. There's a road looking good both ways on the Pacific Highway at the Ridgeway, and in Empire Bay, steady both ways on Empire Bay Drive. 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Sunny, top of 21 tomorrow. I'm Thomas Reeve, and that's the latest Central Coast traffic on Star 104.5.
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It's more music for the drive home. One of my gold dresses, like, that I would love to own is the dress that Leona Lewis wore in the video for Bleeding Love. It was a Dolce & Gabbana dress and it was worth like a couple of hundred thousand dollars. Probably worth more than a house.

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1: Looking pretty good northbound on the M1 through Mini into Mount Weiss, Berkeley Vale, steady both ways on Wyong Road at Berkeley Road, and at Kincumber, a delay free run eastbound on Avoca Drive. 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Sunny, top of 21 tomorrow. I'm Thomas Reeve, and that's the latest Central Coast traffic on Star 104.5.
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0: Yes, it is right here, Star 104.5. So next week, they are sending you to Time Zone when it opens. The only one on the Central Coast at Erin Affair. They're sending you there for free and they're filling up your tank as well with the fuel ferry. It's all going down Monday morning from 5:30. If you're missing them over the weekend, though, you can catch up with the podcast. That is on the Star Player app. I'm out of here. Have a fantastic weekend. Jace, Lauren and Clint in next and the Feel Good with London Beat. I'll catch you tomorrow. Bye.
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8: In Erina, looking pretty good eastbound on Terrigal Drive towards the coast. Lizaro, a delay free run both ways on the Pacific Highway at the Ridgeway. The NRL is on tonight at Polytech Stadium. Dane Drive closed between the Central Coast Highway and Donaldson Street. That's set to reopen at 8 p.m. after the game. 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Don't miss out. Search Jack's today. I'm Thomas Reeve, and that's the latest Central Coast traffic on Star 104.5.

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1: So Jacinta Allen, the Premier of Victoria, put out a press release and it used the word dickhead.
2: Dickheads.
1: In it. Don't let dickheads ruin
2: it. Don't let one dickhead ruin it for everybody.
1: Yeah. Yeah. So Jase came up with this idea and I've broken out into a sweat. We want to know, what do you call an idiot? Like, for a long time, my friends called people Derricks because we met this guy called Derek who was a bit of a dickhead. So we'd say, don't be a Derek.
3: Don't be a drip.
2: A strong one from me is flog.
1: Oh, I love
3: flog. Hang on, that came out wrong.
1: You're a flog, mate.
2: Don't be a flog, mate.
3: Yes. Yeah.
1: Oh, I'd be so offended if someone said she's such a flog.
3: Yeah. Okay.
1: Now we are on the radio.
2: Yes. Remember?
1: Jase is hovering over the dump button.
3: Yeah, don't be a knob.
2: He's just remembered
1: just
2: where it is.
1: Just remember where you are and what we're doing.
3: All right, let's go to Steve. Hey, Steve, why don't you target one of us and use your word?
4: Come on, Jase. Don't be a bell end.
1: Oh, a bell end.
3: I've never heard that one.
1: That's a dickhead. That didn't have enough conviction. You were too nice.
2: Yeah, a bell end.
1: Don't be a bell end.
2: A bell end is very big in the UK.
3: Right.
2: They use it a lot.
3: Oh, do people get offended quite easily from that, Steve?
4: sometimes they do, but it is a very UK thing.
1: Yeah, very.
4: I've got a mate of mine that said it.
2: Bell end.
3: Yeah, right.
4: Yeah, exactly.
1: Very
4: right.
1: Proper.
3: I've never heard it. Okay, Luke, who are you going to target? Let's hear your word.
5: Every time I look at Clint, I just want to say, mate, you go for a shit footy club, you're a goober.
3: A goober! Yes! A goober's good.
2: I love goober.
3: Goober's great.
2: That's good. Goober.
3: All right, Nate, who are you going to target?
6: I'll go for Jase as well. We've got a two-year-old at home, so we had to find a very PG appropriate.
1: Jase,
6: I just want to let you know, mate, you're a banana.
1: Oh, yeah.
3: I've
1: heard people say that. You're a banana, mate.
3: See, I don't know if I'd be getting rid of enough anger by calling you a banana.
1: You wouldn't have the conviction to say, if you looked at me and said, don't be a banana, I'd imagine how much I'd hang it on you.
2: Banana bread.
3: Oh, you would laugh at me, which would anger me more. It'd anger me so much more.
1: You're a banana.
3: Jaden on 13, 24, 10. Target one of us and use your word.
7: G'day, guys. Love the show. Jase, you're a bit of a mud crab because you got big arms and no brain.
3: I love mud crab.
1: I like that.
7: Yeah, he's having an apprentice. He was strong as all balls, but dumb as a doornail. Mud crab it was.
1: There you go. Mud crab.
3: Mate, the nicknames they give apprentices are just amazing as well.
1: Hey, Brody, how many of those calls couldn't we put through?
8: About 15.
3: Yeah, right.

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1: And look who's run by.
2: Our next guest is a genuine Aussie hero who ran the length of Australia for charity.
3: I was hoping to raise $1 million for charity, but I was also hoping to, just to be honest, inspire a whole lot of people to keep getting up and get going.
2: He's also been moonlighting as a milkman, organising community milk runs at 4 a.m. In fact, I think he's just run here from one right now. Please welcome to the show, Ned Brockman.
1: Hey.
4: Good morning.
1: And Ned.
4: Also,
5: it's good to be here,
4: Young Australian of the Year.
1: Yeah.
4: Too. The title just keeps getting longer and longer and longer.
5: I know. The legend is yet thrown out. I'm not definitely not one of those, but I feel very honoured to be here, guys.
6: What does one get for Young Australian of the Year? Do you get some sort of show bag or...?
5: They didn't give me a show bag, but I guess it's the invite into more rooms to get more change happening. So that's been really cool.
1: How do you go at those swanky events?
5: Oh, no, not those events. I don't go to them. I say no. It's been really special. It's been a very cool, something I never thought I'd be in that position where they're recognising me for things I've done. But I don't, you know, whether I did or didn't get it, didn't change much other than the fact I get opportunities because of what we do. Yeah.
4: So you've just done your final milk run.
5: Yeah, it's sad times.
1: No, brother.
4: Sad. Tell us what's happening. How many people turned up at 4 a.m. this morning?
5: So many legends. I don't know the number, but Big Milk has ruined Little Milk's life, but that's all right.
1: So you're saying goodbye to Ned's Milk?
6: Sorry, Big Milk, as in the big corporations.
5: Yeah, well, I'm not blaming them. We obviously had a business model.
4: Oh, we love pointing the blame.
5: Don't blame me. No accountability. Like whatever you do, don't take accountability. we've had to pack up shop, tooled down for Ned's Milk. We're pushed on for some time, but just through understanding the way the world works and the monopoly that is the dairy industry in this country, we've had to. You know, the margins are tough. And
4: Ned, you've raised so much money with Ned's Milk. It's been an awesome business. You should really hold your head high. These things are out of your control sometimes. You've done an amazing job with Ned's Milk and you should be so proud of it.
5: Yeah, thank you. It's honestly been such a journey. Like the whole idea behind this was to do good, make a good product. And we made the good product, but the do good part was purely based off the fact we can make it profitable. And it's been tough to do that. So I'm actually more proud of this than I am of a lot of the things I've succeeded in, so to speak. I wouldn't call it a failure more than anything. I'd call it a great moment in time when we've had the experience. So lots of business lessons, but on to the next and doing good as much as possible. We're trying to, get people to double down on the uncomfortable challenges here, do their own and still raise money for Mobilise, which is all the goal is here and end homelessness in this country.
1: How's your body doing? Because last time we caught up,
6: he was good.
1: Still,
6: I know, but him.
1: Last time I think there was, you were still healing.
4: There's a toe falling off.
1: Yeah, there was,
5: I feel like I'm always still healing, but just by the pursuits of what I do, but I'm good. I feel sound a bit sick.
6: You're just a bit raspy.
5: I've just been travelling a lot, but I'm fit, feeling fine and feeling excited. My athletic pursuits, I'm trying to go fast in the marathon now. I'm trying to double down on that, but we're still definitely pushing and still trying to make sure, Mobilise is ticking along and getting all the opportunities they can to help people in this country.
6: So, I mean, what's next? What's on the agenda for the rest of the year? Do you sit down and plan, or are you more a impulsive type guy?
5: I was just saying to Jase, I'm just trying to enjoy the moment, trying to be present. I spent a very long amount of my last few years thinking about the future and trying to lasso it and trying to control it and just get by each day to get to that point. But you keep doing it. So the more being present, like having goals. We've got the uncomfortable challenge. It's something I'm trying to get people around, try and do their own 10-day challenge.
6: Anyone can do it, right?
5: Anyone can do it.
4: And what do you have to do to take part in Ned's
5: Anything. Anything that's uncomfortable, that's the thing.
1: I go for lunch with my mother-in-law.
4: 10 days in a row, you've got to do it.
1: 10 days in a row, okay, right.
5: Registrations are open for that, but we're trying to, just get people around that to take life, grab it by the plums and take it in their own.
6: By the plums.
5: Oh, that's the goal.
1: No. Remember you ripped into me when we were in the US and you changed my mindset. I became a above-the-line guy.
4: Yeah. He's been a bit negative, but we turned that frown upside down, didn't we,
1: Doc? I was just saying to Ned off the air, like my big thing at the moment is, because life is such a routine and just working through the motions, like live, not just exist.
4: Well, that's the point of the uncomfortable challenge, right, Ned?
6: Hey, Ned, if one was to get into running, not suggesting it's me.
1: Asking for a friend.
5: For a mate.
6: I just want you to sort of dumb it down a bit. Like, okay, so me, I battle a lot with running. What did you do in those initial stages to get going?
5: You know what I'd say it actually is? It's similar with the mindset. It's just a mindset shift. I think we get so caught up in like, oh, I'm not doing this or I can't do this versus, well, I just did this and I'm now feeling good because of it. So I think it's the consistency piece. So getting out just consistently, not overdoing it, not being a hero and trying to do a big run because someone else has done it. Just get out consistently twice, three times, four times a week and that pays dividends. But then go, I get to run versus, oh, I have to run.
6: Yeah. Okay.
4: I get to run versus I have to run. I love that.
6: So we might be Commonwealth Games bound.
4: The old person month?
1: The Masters. We're more Masters.
5: Oh, the geriatric games.
1: Yeah. Hey, Ned, congrats on the milk, mate. Like Lauren said, a massive achievement. You raised a huge amount of money, so you should be proud.
5: Thank you, guys. Appreciate it.
4: You're a legend. Buddy.
1: Ned'sUncomfortableChallenge.com is the website to go and get amongst it. We love you, Ned. Thanks for coming in.
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7: Tumbiumby, Berkeley Vale, Wyong Road eastbound, westbound steady. And steady for Tugra Strait both ways past train station Wyong, Pacific Highway. No problems, Pacific Highway, Lizarra Rimba, Carryong Hill steady, past Woi Woi Road, and the M1 moving well between Newcastle and Sydney through the Central Coast. 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Tomorrow, sunny 21. I'm Jeff Wallace. That's at Central Coast Traffic on Star 104.5.
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1: It's David Attenborough Day.
2: It's his 100th birthday.
1: Centurion. And there's so much to celebrate with him because he is an icon.
3: Mm. Absolutely. Also, just see his latest doco just dropped. Might recognise some of the people in it.
4: Here, we see our Nova 100 radio hosts in their natural habitat.
5: What I see.
3: Yeah!
4: Our large male is not happy about what's on the menu for dinner.
6: Big boy's gonna blow!
7: No. I want toast! I don't want bread!
4: While the aging matriarch has other priorities on her mind.
8: What does one wear to Coachella at my age?
4: For our young cub, still looking to earn his place in the pack, these are dangerous waters which must be tread carefully.
9: I did declare off-air that I was sitting on the fence.
7: Oh, shut up, Marshall.
8: Oh, right.
7: You know what?
8: You're the biggest fence sitter in the world.
9: You are now happy to declare that I'm Team Warren.
8: Yes!
7: Oh, I'm shocked.
4: The cub has chosen a side for now. However, the pack politics of the moment are likely to be forgotten at the first sign of the next meal.
1: He's good, isn't he?
3: He's very good.
1: He nailed our roles and our responsibilities.
3: And we've got a very...
1: Now, I did mention...
2: Happy 100th birthday, David Attenborough. You're an icon.
7: Dave.
2: We love you.
1: I think he's David. Not
2: Sir David.
1: Yeah, I think he's a Dave.
2: Sir David.
1: So I got in touch with him overnight. He requested for his birthday that we celebrate with some nature. And... In from the bushes, Ranger Benny. Good morning.
10: Good morning, guys.
2: Hello,
7: Ranger Benny.
1: Are you excited about David Attenborough's 100th birthday?
10: Absolutely, mate. What an honour to be invited along to his birthday celebrations with you guys today.
2: Are the animals excited?
10: Absolutely.
3: What do you got?
1: What do we want to introduce us to first?
10: We've got an array of things here,
1: yes,
10: obviously, because we want to hit the the fears, but we also want to hear the soft and the cute and the cuddly as well.
2: Okay. Oh, did you bring a koala?
10: But we'll get to the cute and the cuddly a little bit later, but we got to start with my favourites.
1: Oh, he's got a sack.
10: So we've got a nice bag right here. Everything that's coming out today, folks, is reasonably friendly.
1: What's this fella called?
10: This is called Viber, and she is gorgeous.
2: Oh, she's look disgusting. At
1: her. She's massive.
10: It's not disgusting.
1: She's big.
10: She is still coming out of the bag, but here she is now.
2: Is that the one that bit you in the face?
10: No, that's not. This one actually used to be.
1: Jase, come back in. He's not going to put it on you.
10: I definitely won't put her on you, mate. All right, he's in.

0: he's done a runner.
1: Is that
0: definitely
1: is it a python?
0: Yeah, a python. So in that mouth, it's not the venomous snake, so it's not the two fangs and envenomates. There's like 150 teeth in there.
2: Good on you.
0: All angled backwards. So holding on for dear life.
1: Is this one that would kill you by strangling you?
0: Oh, well, not us, but yes, it's prey. That's its method. So this killing machine is in my hands here. So,
1: so could that bite you?
3: Killing machine! Killing machine!
2: Enough out of you. Maybe chuck it down on the ground.
1: No, don't put it on the ground. Don't put it on the ground. No.
0: I'll go and get something else here.
2: There it is. It's slithering.
1: Oh, my God. I'm on a swivel chair and I'm about to fall.
2: Yeah, it's just hanging about on the ground.
1: Don't. It can climb up.
0: It's all right. We're going from scales to feathers here, Lauren. If that helps at all.
1: Don't. I once did Kids WB and the snake attacked the bird on set.
3: Lauren, come out here, Dale. It's much better
1: view. No, I can't because the snake is in the doorway.
3: The snake's going to get you, Dale. Oh, he's getting out of bird. You're cooked now.
1: Oh, my God. The snake's gone free range. I don't.
2: The snake's freestyling around.
0: Snake's all good. Viber, we'll just chill there in the corner, Laura. She won't even bother anyone.
2: I love it. I love it so much. It's chaos.
0: It's not the first time we've had tears this morning.
1: If you're in your car right now. The snake's going out of the door. It's now in the office.
2: The snake is actually freestyling.
1: Don't.
2: Okay,
1: John's run in here.
2: Where do you want me to?
1: John's going to shut this down, our office manager.
2: I'm on the owl.
0: I can control up to three animals at a time, so that's what I'm going for today.
3: Go another animal.
0: I'm going to go one more in a second. I'm going to handball this over to you, Clint, and that's Nimbus. He's just going to sit.
1: Don't let it look me in the eye. That don't like me.
2: Good on you, Nimbus.
0: On your arm right there.
2: I've got Nimbus.
0: And Clint, you can actually give Nimbus a little bit of a pat down here. He's an absolute gem.
2: Oh, good on you.
1: Okay, so birds, you're not supposed to make eye contact with, right?
0: No, not Nimbus. He's well trained.
2: How does Nimbus get on with Viper?
1: Just keep
0: a little bit of distance there, Clint, if you don't mind.
1: Honestly, I've started this show before. I was holding a bird and Shane Crawford had a snake. And they were looking at me and they started fighting.
0: All right. Viper is heading your way, Lauren, just so you know. But
1: no,
0: I'm just about to leave the room quickly.
1: I'm not kidding. Move it.
0: I'm going to grab...
1: Where is it? Don't come near me. I'm not kidding.
2: But it's only an owl.
1: Don't.
2: They're very watchful.
1: No, don't. You're going to stand on the snake.
2: Oh, there's a snake.
1: Oh, there's a koala.
2: Oh, look.
0: And everything is okay again.
1: Yeah, but it's too far
0: away. Just focus.
2: So, do these three coexist?
0: Well,
1: not very well.
2: What would win a battle between a koala, an owl, and a snake?
0: On a good day, they could all take it out. Let's put it that way. So we wouldn't do that. But
1: what's the koala's name?
0: So we got Teddy over here.
1: Oh, hi, Teddy.
0: Absolute gem.
4: Well, the snake.
0: Oh, welcome back, Jace.
4: Hello.
0: Welcome back.
1: Where's the snake?
4: Down on the floor, Dale. Just
2: you,
4: two, on the desk.
2: You two are so soft.
1: Yeah, no, I'd like the koala.
2: I am a man of nature.
1: No, don't put it near the
3: bag. No, serious.
0: That's all right. So for those listening in the car, Vibe has just made her way up onto the desk, just up here. She felt a little bit out of place
2: this is my favourite segment ever.
1: David Attenborough would not like this.
0: No, he's reeling people. And I'm not going to do anything about it.
3: Enough.
0: Clint's losing his mind. I think I'm the only one standing at a microphone right now, folks.
3: Enough.
0: So it's turned into the Ranger Benny show.
3: Hey, Ranger Benny. Redbacks are coming in. Do you want to throw to the break?
1: You know what? Thank you. We love David Attenborough and we love wildlife, but we'd like you to go home now.
0: I'll stick with the cute and cuddly next time. But I haven't got a screen in front of me, so I can't throw to a break.
2: We've been wanting to push Jace away from the panel for a while. We'll just leave that snack there.

0: Jase, Lauren and Clint on Star 104.5.
1: So yesterday, a little bit of a stressful afternoon, getting things ready at home so I could get out, right? So at the moment, Lou was off at a work thing. I had Archie, who's four, and I had to drop him at a babysitter on the way to Frankston.
2: Mm-hmm.
1: So we're going to pull over on a side street in Morty Alec. He was going to jump out. I was going to hand him to the babysitter. We carry on to Frankston.
3: Oh, you didn't want to get out of the car and walk him to the door?
1: No, no, no. I was happy to, but like...
2: Just throw him out.
1: Yeah.
2: So
3: anyway,
1: I got enough going on. I'm trying to cook a spaghetti bolognese for dinner before I leave, have a shower, get ready. And our producer, Chiz, and our video guy, Slippy, said, hey, can we come with you to Frankston?
2: Mm-hmm.
1: So they came over to my place at 2:30. I was like, guys, I just need to have a quick shower. Can you just watch Archie? Now, producer Chiz doesn't have kids.
2: And he'd be good with kids, though.
3: Mm.
2: He strikes me as a very sort of like caring.
1: He's fun. Don't get me wrong, he's fun. But as you guys would have learnt with your niece and nephews, you've also still got to be stern. You've got to be the parent.
2: Of course. You know? Well, yeah, to an extent.
1: You know, and I was saying to producer Chiz, don't rile him up. Like, I just need him calm. We need to get him in the car and get him to the babysitter. And Archie's dressed in his police outfit because he's into costumes at the moment.
3: Oh, he's into the village people, is
1: yep,
3: he?
1: Yep, so he looks like one of the village people. So I'm driving to Morty Alec. In the back, I've got the four-year-old and producer Chiz, which was like another child.
3: Mm.
1: And they start...
2: In the Raptor?
1: Yeah.
3: Why did you make Jazz sit in the back?
1: Slippy, the video guy, was in the front.
3: Oh, okay.
1: I wasn't an Uber driver.
2: Okay.
1: And as we're driving along, I just start listening to the conversation in the back. And producer Jazz starts pointing out some landmarks to my four-year-old. And then, for the rest of the night, my four-year-old would only mention where he had been.
4: Where were you at 3 p.m. on Thursday afternoon? That's what we have written down. Where was he?
5: Bunny method.
4: Where was he?
6: I've got enough to deal with. I don't need make this from you.
5: Make fun of me. Body massage.
1: Yeah. Body massage.
3: Oh.
2: Oh, I thought he was saying McDonald's.
1: No. Body massage.
2: Body massage.
1: Just down the road from Westfield Southland along the Nepean.
3: Well, that's where you lost him once. That's where you found him once when you went for beers at the
2: pizza
3: shop.
2: Didn't he go wandering into the massage parlour?
1: Yes, he did, and we learnt from that.
3: Yeah, it's his new favourite place.
2: So you've got a new one.
1: So we pull up at the babysitter, right? And I get out. We're on the side street in Morty Alec, and I'm like, Archie, here's Aaron. He's like, we've been at body massage.
2: Oh.
1: How do you reckon that looked?
3: Oh, wow.
2: Oh, no.
1: Four blokes in the Raptor in a side street, bit of body massage, just dropping off a four-year-old.
2: So you all went to the massage?
1: No.
3: The group massage.
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1: Meet our guest, mystery guest, much more thrilling than the rest.
2: Who could it be?
1: Maybe it's me, mystery guest.
3: So here's the go. Every now and then, you may turn around.
4: I can turn around.
3: Every now and then, one of us will organise a mystery guest for the show. We've had some big names over the years, Niall Poor and Robbie Williams. I'll be honest, my biggest fear with mystery guests.
2: Yeah, what?
3: Is not knowing.
4: Well, what about when I offended Robbie Williams and I said, oh, I hope it's Mariah Carey.
3: And it was Robbie.
4: And you said, oh, it's not that good. And it was Robbie Williams. And he goes, thanks a lot, guys. Yeah, okay. You say Mariah Carey's better than me?
3: Yeah, good call.
2: I've organised today's mystery guest.
4: Uh-oh. Are we playing like a game?
2: I can't believe this person has agreed to be our mystery guest.
3: Really?
2: Anyway.
4: Okay, are we guessing now?
2: Sidle towards the door, mystery guest. Now, you're going to have to bring your guesses through me, please.
4: Oh, in a box. My God.
3: Okay, all right. They're behind a box.
4: Okay.
3: Okay. Oh, they're in a suit. Hold there, mystery guest. Okay,
4: Hold
3: they're
4: there.
3: In a suit.
2: What questions would you like
4: Okay,
2: answered?
4: Am I Australian?
2: Yes, you are.
3: Am I a politician?
2: You've dabbled from time to time.
3: A former life athlete.
2: I'm not aware of the athletic ability, but says yes.
3: Yeah, okay.
4: Am I an actor?
2: I mean,
4: singer.
2: A lot of people would say he has been acting, but I can say he's not.
3: Do we see him on the telly?
2: Oh, do you what?
4: Is it the Prime Minister?
2: Is it Drop the box.
4: Oh, yeah! Oh!
3: It's Elmo.
4: It's Elmo.
5: How you going?
4: Now, the last one was Niall Horan, and the one before that was Robbie Williams. What a thrill,
2: Elbo.
5: You're going downhill now.
2: See what I mean? I can't believe you agreed to it.
4: So anyway,
5: I thought the athlete was, you know, that's in my football career. Athleticism was began with playing in Recklink Community Cup. They play at Vic Park here, but they play in Henson Park in my electorate.
4: Mm.
5: And my advice to listeners out there is begin your footy career before you're 50, not after.
4: Yeah, yeah. Oh, that's when you tear your Achilles.
5: I was very ordinary.
4: What were you good at school?
5: I played rugby league.
4: Yeah.
5: So
3: academic-wise, did you do all right?
2: You would have been on the debating team.
5: I was, you know, I wasn't a great student, that's the truth. I did okay.
3: No, I'm not even taking the mickey because this is the chat I have with my sons. I'm like, guys,
5: I did okay.
3: As long as you turn up and try, that's all I ask.
5: I did okay. I fell across the line to get into economics at Sydney Uni, by literally 2 marks.
2: Yeah.
5: I got there. There you go. Found it pretty easy then.
4: Did you ever get a detention or just suspended or in school? What were you naughty?
2: Did you have a cheeky dart behind the shelter?
5: No, I'd never had a cigarette in my life.
3: Oh, really?
4: Good on you, Elbo.
5: No.
4: I want to know about what you got detentions for at school.
5: Oh, I was naughty.
4: Were you?
5: Yeah, I was a bit naughty. I was a bit naughty.
4: Did you have a wag?
3: With the naughty past in mind, when your advisor said, let's run for Prime Minister, because we often joke about one of us running for council and we go, too many skeletons in the cupboard. Were you ever worried about anything from the past coming back to bite you?
5: No.
3: Because when Lauren took the radio job, her friends rang her and said, Lauren, remember the video that's online? They'll find it.
2: Oh, the footy show.
3: She performed on the footy show.
4: Yeah. I was trying to sing John Farnham. It's not that. I mean, it is that bad, but it's not that much of a scandal.
5: Well, there's footage. You got me into trouble here.
2: What?
5: Dancing to Tay-Tay.
2: No, that was fantastic. Mm. You did well, no?
3: You did great.
5: It was pretty ordinary.
4: I don't know what's going on with you, Albert. One minute you're dancing to Tay-Tay. Today you've arrived in a cardboard box. So you could do anything.
3: It's all downhill.
2: Okay, so Sunday, Mother's Day. You lost your mum. How do you reflect on a day like that? It must be a tough day for you, but you must remember what a beautiful person she was and the upbringing you got.
5: Absolutely. Mother's Day is really special. I visited my mum's at Rookwood Cemetery. She died in 2002. She was just 65 years old. And she was spent. Like, she was done.
3: Really? She's from a hard life.
5: She had such a hard life. Yeah. She was an invalid pensioner, so crippled up with rheumatoid arthritis, and then had a range of other issues. And you know, she was done.
3: What's a nice memory that comes to mind when you think about it?
5: Oh, everything. Just her unconditional love, and you know, her. I met when she was there for my first speech, and she was up in the gallery, and she just cried the whole way through. Which for a single mum, chose to have a kid out of wedlock, chose to tell me that my father had died, because for a woman in 1963, it was acceptable to be a widow, but it wasn't acceptable to be
4: really?
5: A single mum.
4: That's crazy. I didn't know that, and that so, your mum had done that.
5: Yes, I didn't know that. You know, when I was about 14, old enough, she told me that actually he...
4: wow.
5: He's in Italy and told me that. And I eventually found him when I was 46. But that sacrifice that
3: yeah.
5: a mum mm. can make, and, you know, she had a hard life, but she gave me
3: well,
5: obviously the confidence that come with unconditional love that a parent can give
4: wow.
5: their child. Now I'm here as PM. That's
3: I was about
5: pretty
3: to say,
5: amazing.
3: Whatever your politics are, she'd be bloody proud of herself.
5: Oh, yeah, no, it's amazing. And she, yeah, she had nothing, you know, we did it pretty tough, but
3: yeah.
5: she had all these sayings like from that generation, you know, there's always someone worse off than yourself.
3: Yeah. Oh, yeah, yeah.
5: And all of that.
4: Yeah.
5: And she meant it. She was a really generous
3: fella.
5: Person.
4: Well,
5: yeah, yeah.
4: Well, Mother's Day can be hard for a lot ripper. Of people. Yeah. It never gets easier
5: but
4: either.
5: I went to the cemetery the last Sunday and planted, left flowers from the lodge garden.
3: Oh,
5: I cut roses. Beautiful. Here you go.
3: You'll
5: I'm probably getting
3: in trouble
5: here.
3: Yeah, you'll be right.
5: I cut roses from the lodge garden. And took them because I just thought, yeah, that's pretty
3: nice.
5: Special.
3: Good on you, mate. Albo, join us on the Star 104.

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0: Gina and Maddie.
1: So the 2026 Met Gala, the theme this year is costume art. Basically, wear something that looks like it belongs in a museum. 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

0: turkey.
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0: 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It's Gina and Maddie. 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
1: Maddie, I want to do a tribute to my mum. 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And if I can even be a little bit like her, then I know I've done something.
0: Gina and Maddie.
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8: Morning, Coasties. Happy Saturday. I hope you get up for a great weekend. Don't forget it's Mother's Day tomorrow. Morning, Jen and Jeffrey.
9: Good morning, Maddie Baisley.
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8: Oh. How are the numbers? Since we've changed it up, we're doing like our shorts, which is like the least worst bits of the show.
10: Yep.
8: And our longs, which is our off-air podcast, which is just exclusive content. How are the numbers going?
10: Pretty good. The problem with the off-air one, can't promote it on air on socials.
8: Mm.
10: Savoury enough.
8: Is the content?
10: Yeah,
8: well, especially seeing it's 6 o'clock in the morning now, we probably shouldn't talk about any of that and talk about what's coming up in our podcast show. These are the best or least worst bits of the week. Coming up in just a sec, Jay, you're going to tell us about Blue Dot Fever.
9: And it's not anything you can get immunised against, so don't worry.
8: Or is that a good thing or a bad thing that you can't get immunised against?
9: Well, you don't need to.
8: Okay.
9: It's not what it sounds like.
8: Okay, I'm not going to break out into sweats.
9: You might.
8: Oh, okay. Oh, I'm so confused. I'm going to have to keep listening to find out. And also, we're going to have Nikki and Tash from Coasties Mag telling us all the things that are happening across the coast this weekend. But let's get back into the tunes for your Saturday morning. It's nice and early. It's Savage Garden and I Want You with Gina and Maddie. Morning.

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2: We're just chatting about Netflix and Apex, the Charlize Theron and Taron Egerton film that is rolling around on Netflix at the moment. And I saw him on the Today Show talking to Richard Wilkins about it. He was talking about his character.
3: To go to extraordinary places, to do the thing that I love most in the world, which is make a movie, make a story with an incredible actor.
2: Anyway, he's full actor there, a bit boring. But what I wanted you to hear was his accent. So he's clearly British, yeah, right? He played Rocket Man in the Elton John biopic, the Rocket Man. Yeah, so he played Elton John in that. And he's been in a whole bunch of other stuff. Eddie the Eagle with Hugh Jackman about the high ski jumper. Anyway, so what I wanted you to hear there, because he plays an Australian in the film. It was shot in the Blue Mountains. It's the new one that's in the Netflix, on Netflix now, and he plays an Aussie, and I reckon he does pretty well the Aussie accent.
4: You in the canyon?
5: Yeah.
4: Well, the easy way or the hard way?
6: I think she's okay, fellas.
7: Looks like she's got everything she needs.
8: Oh, bloody hell.
6: It's like I'm in pain if I don't get out on the river once or twice a week. My mum brought me out here when I was a kid.
4: You're bringing the Aussie home. He was from around here, right?
6: No worries.
4: Eat some food, get the gear, and then go.
6: It's a drastic bummer.
2: It's a drastic bummer. I reckon he does all right.
5: So good, because I think our accent's the hardest to nail. He nailed that.
2: You do a very good Swedish accent. You said like Swedish is the hardest one, but you've perfected it, G. No, don't. It's okay.
5: What's the
2: panic on your face?
5: What's you're the like,
2: am I going to get... In Sweden, he's just the chef, but everywhere else, he's the Swedish chef. Okay, so what I've got some grabs here rolling around. I just want to see if you guys know your news. This is just some stuff that I've grabbed off the news over the weekend. You can tell me what is missing from this news report.
9: Welcome back. For millions across Europe and Asia... is a way of life.
2: For millions across...
9: Welcome back. For millions across Europe and Asia... is a way of life.
2: What is a way of life that's been rolling around on the news in the last 48 hours?
5: What do you think, Pabs?
10: I was thinking, is it an afternoon nap?
2: Okay, afternoon nap.
5: And it's Europe and Asia.
2: Europe and Asia. It's a way of life.
5: I think it's going to be something that they're eating and drinking. Maybe alcohol.
2: Let's find out.
9: Super fast train travel is a way of life, while closer to home, Australia's trains rattle along at last century speeds.
2: Yeah, they were talking about the train between Sydney and Newcastle again on the news. It's getting traction.
5: Well,
2: anyway,
5: maybe we're getting it.
2: Maybe. What about this one?
11: Another huge coup for Newcastle and women's sport, with set to play a friendly against Mexico.
2: What's missing? What's missing, Jenna Jeffries?
5: Well, I think the Matildas.
2: Babs?
12: Yeah, Matildas.
2: Absolutely. Let's find out when that is happening.
11: With the Matildas set to play a friendly against Mexico here at McDonald Jones Stadium on June 6th.
2: How good. All right, last one.
5: Okay.
2: Paying attention.
13: Proof that there's an athlete in all of us, even if the sport is competitive. The third annual contest in South Korea.
2: What is it? One more time.
13: Proof that there's an athlete in all of us, even if the sport is competitive. The third annual contest in South Korea.
2: Any hints?
5: I think it's line dancing.
2: In South Korea?
5: Yeah. They love line dancing, pretty sure. What do you think, Pabs?
12: Eating hot dogs.
2: Let's find out.
13: Even if the sport is competitive sleeping, the third annual power nap contest drifted off in South Korea. Officials checking heart rates and testing participants with the odd tickle to determine the deepest sleep. But a man in his 80s declared this year's winner.
5: Well,
2: I hope he was just sleeping. I really hope he was just sleeping.
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0: In 2016, a 4-inch lock of John Lennon's hair sold for $35,000. That's weird.
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1: Well, it is that time, and wow, what a treat to be joined by both Tash and Nikki. Normally it's just one of you, but we're getting double teamed this morning, guys. Welcome.
2: Thanks for having us.
3: Yeah, thank you for having us. We're so happy to both be here.
1: What's going on this weekend, guys?
2: So this weekend on the Central Coast, there is a bunch of fun stuff happening. At Laycock tonight, we have Aboriginal Comedy All-Stars, and this is an all-star lineup of comedians, obviously, which will bring you huge belly laughs, and has been a sellout show with 5-star reviews, so highly recommend getting out to seeing that. And then on Saturday too, we've got a Maker's Market happening down in Etalong at the Bang and Rebellion. So there'll be loads of cool makers and creators that'll be showcasing their wares and selling their stuff at stalls, and that's happening from 10 a.m. through to 3 p.m. on Saturday.
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2: Absolutely.
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4: Anytime. Yes, anytime. They're much appreciated.
1: Why are you all looking at me? You know, my mum, but you know what? Because for some reason, the flower of Mother's Day for such a long time through like the 80s was chrysanthemums.
2: Yeah.
1: And she hated chrysanthemums, Mum. Yeah. So when they were doing the Mother's Day stall at school and they were doing flowers on the front, it was always chrysanthemums. And I'm like, nah. Not getting Mum flowers, and she always got like a dodgy oven mitt or something like that from the Mother's Day stall. But what is it about those Mother's Day stalls that just, it's like, they just either think Mum's in the kitchen or Mum smells because it's candles.
2: Yeah,
1: like,
2: so many candles.
5: Like, that's just true.
1: So
5: actually, you're
1: many
5: right.
1: Candles.
5: Our school has levelled up though the last 2 years. They've levelled up quite well, I must say.
4: What cool stuff do you get these days?
5: Well, Maeve doesn't tell me anything. She's hopeless. She can't keep a secret. but this year there was earring holders, earrings, candles. There was like the usual mugs and socks, all sorts of things, tea sets.
1: That's good.
2: Yeah. Last year I got a plant.
4: You can't go wrong with a plant.
2: Yeah. And I was so impressed because I'm a plant lover. So
5: that's
2: my little
5: right up Nikki's alley.
2: Yeah.
1: Was it a little succulent,
2: really
1: Nikki? Was it a little succulent?
2: It
1: or
2: was
1: what
2: a little
1: was
2: pansy.
1: It? Oh, nice.
5: Yeah. A little chrysanthemum.
2: Not a chrysanthemum. My father-in-law bought that for me when my husband was away. Mother's Day
5: more happening on Mother's Day. Can I just jump in here again?
1: You
5: Sorry.
1: Can. Yeah. So, I just wanted to sit here and talk about Mother's Day stalls for the next 10 minutes. But that's okay. Go, don't take it away, Tash.
5: I'm
1: what do you got
5: you
1: for
5: guys
1: us?
5: In. Come on. Okay. Mother's Day Classic is happening in the entrance and Woi Woi. It's the All-Stars will be down at the entrance. It's a 5-kilometre run in support of breast and ovarian cancer research. So as we know, that touches so many people. And I think this is a really special event. We do have information about it on our website, as do we have our online article for Mother's Day. So all of the things happening across the Central Coast that can help spoil Mum. There is also a really cool event happening at Goons Brewery as well. So over at Berkeley Vale, they've got... You can let her sleep in, which is always a nice thing.
4: Yes. That's the greatest gift.
5: Yeah, so sleep in and then go to Sunday to Goonsbury a bit later. Everybody loves beer, wine, brews, live music, flowers, markets. There'll be people from Betty's Flea Market will be there. There'll be flowers, wines from Upstairs Wines, food by Luna at Terrigal and brews by Goons Brewing. So what can go wrong there?
4: That sounds perfect so day. Good.
5: I know.
1: It's always
5: my plans
1: fun.
5: Just sorted post-soccer. Yeah.
1: On a Sunday to go past the cafes and the bakeries because it's just dads out the front. It's just a whole line of dads. There is no one inside because they're like, oh, jeez, I better go get a coffee. I've got to go get her a coffee. Yeah. So let her sleep. And it's just dads with prams, dads wearing baby Bjorns, just standing in lines for coffee and croissants. It is a sight to be seen.
5: And all the old ladies gushing, saying, oh, what good dads they are.
4: That's why they do it.
5: Yeah.
1: Once a year. Everyone, keep their eyes across Koshy's Mag on Insta and the flash new website as well. Ladies, thank you so much for joining us down here at VOCO, and have a lovely Mother's Day, both of you, as well this Sunday.
2: Thank you so much.
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2: Blue dot fever. Jenna Jeffries, what is it?
3: It's not a new tropical disease, Maddie. Everyone's talking about blue dot fever. So it's when you're trying to book concert tickets and the seating chart looks like a night sky and there's dots everywhere.
2: Oh,
3: well,
2: yeah.
3: Well, those are blue dots and they mean unsold seats. And right now, there are a lot of them. So blue dot fever is a thing. You touched on it a couple of days ago when you were saying Dolly Parton cancelled her tour. We spoke a few weeks back about the Pussycat Dolls have just cancelled their tour. Meghan Trainor cancelled her entire 2026 tour last month, saying she needed to be home with her growing family. She just had a baby. But her arena tickets were reportedly moving pretty sluggishly beforehand. Post Malone axed the first 3 weeks of his tour this week, saying he's saying he needs more time to finish his new music, but tickets were reportedly around 75% unsold at stadium venues. We know the Pussycat Dolls just outright admitted that there was lack of interest and they were just completely transparent. Zayn Malik and Dolly Parton cancelled their tours recently, as you said yesterday. Both have health concerns.
2: Tickets are so expensive.
3: That's the thing.
2: I couldn't imagine what it would cost to put on a production, hire a venue, all of the insurance that goes along with it. Mm. You're paying, the band, the staff, the crew.
3: Yeah.
2: But it is so expensive to go and see a musician, an artist, a pop star, a band, that people can't go full stop, or they're choosing one for the year, maybe, or one every 2 years. Like, it's so expensive.
3: It's ridiculous. And with the cost of living at the moment, it's crazy. And artists, what they're doing is they're still booking stadiums and arenas that are way too big for their actual fan base. I think they were inspired by Taylor Swift, who can. Mm. She has the Taylor Swift fan base, but no one else has that fan base, basically. And premium seats are around $600. And people with the cost of living just can't do it. The silver lining is fans are still going to concerts. Apparently they're just buying tickets more last minute, but it's freaking out the artists with, like you say, all those expenses in the millions of dollars, those big shows to put on. So some of them are choosing to cancel rather than take the risk that the fans might show up at the last minute. The bottom line is, Maddie, like you said, something has to change. Either ticket prices need to come down and venues need to get more realistic, because if artists... Well, they're not selling out shows in their home country, like in America. They're never going to come to Australia if they can't. So they've got to bring the ticket price down and let us go to more shows. And that is what Blue Dot Fever is, if you were wondering.
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2: Maddie. Morning, a little bit of Olivia Dean around the corner, as well as Paul Russell's Lil Boo thing and some old school Kate Sobrano, Pash.
11: Pash me, Pash me, Pash me.
2: What?
12: Can you not?
11: What? No, just the way, I imagine him singing that on the dance floor coming at you.
12: He would. Like
2: that.
12: He
2: oh, yeah. Imagine. People were queuing up for it back in the day, mate.
11: Remember he did a video on the Instagram that we collabed with?
12: Yeah.
11: Getting great numbers on the Instagram, helped get a few followers for me. But I started thinking they would have been the moves he would have done.
12: Those did, yeah, actually. Yeah. Well, very natural.
11: Very.
2: Yeah, those moves in that one that I was doing was the Chemical Brothers song OK. And I've been to a few raves in my day, but there's moves for different moments in different environments. Like if I'm on the dance floor and like it's like dance floor fillers and it's pop, they're not the moves I'm whipping out if someone starts playing Outkast's Hey Ya.
11: But behind the scenes, because we had to film this dude, you weren't here, it's very early in the morning, he's playing it and it's total silence, right, because he's got the phone going and he's right beside me. Do you see this? Like his pants, like
2: swishing,
11: inner thighs rubbing, his shirt right next to you.
12: And I'm just traumatized.
11: Horrifying.
2: You loved it. Hey, this is our least worst bits from the week. And coming up, we are going to be chatting to Carly Thompson, who is the organiser of the Mother's Day Classic, which is happening tomorrow. Still time to get around it. Mother's Day Classic. There's one in Woi Woi, one happening at the entrance. That's Carly's one. If you want to do it, it's a 5K walk or fun run, something nice to do with your mum or your mother figure. And it's to raise awareness for breast and cervical and ovarian cancer. So it's a great cause. Get around it. And we'll chat to Carly about that. What else are we doing?
12: Well, Music Mass, you are talking to us about... Mm. I had to kind of semi-admit what year I was born in because we had to... anyway, it tells you why...
2: And you know what? All power to you, because I know I've worked with other people who wouldn't. And I was like, well, I don't understand. But I've worked with a lot of people who are in such denial about their age.
12: Oh,
2: and that's one of the things I love about you, Jenna Jeffries. You know that getting older is a privilege.
12: Yeah.
2: And you don't, you know, you're not hiding from it. And there's nothing to hide from anyway.
12: I'm getting older, but in my head, I always say to you boys, I'm the youngest in this room because I'm really immature. So I don't feel my age.
2: We know that. We know that. Look, you've just got this button right next to you all the time that you can press. Press it now.
12: Yep.
2: Hang on, press it again. See? Just ready to go. Press it again.
12: Hey, that's I didn't even press that one, that was perfect.
2: Yeah, I forgot chicken from earlier in the week. Let's get back into the tunes right now, though. This is Kesha and TikTok for your Saturday morning.

this city. Let's go. Before I leave, brush my teeth with a bottle of Jack. 'Cause when I

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2: I saw this and I went, okay, let's see if this works for the three of us, because according to science, there is a specific year that music stopped feeling new to you, right? And scientists know exactly when. Now, it's not when you got old or when music got worse. It's a neurological event that happened on schedule. It's called a reminiscence bump. So your brain encodes music from your adolescence and early adulthood deeper than any other period in your life. And the reason these songs hit different is because listening to your favourite music releases dopamine in the same brain region that's created by food, special cuddles, all that kind of stuff, decades later, every time you hear these songs. So Spotify analysed millions of users, and the result, by age, you're musically essentially stopped evolving, right? And it's a funny thing, because we go, oh, that's a good song, that's a good song. But
3: yeah.
2: I was like, oh, I don't think I have a favourite song that I would say, like, reminisce, that has a sort of a connection that some of those older songs do with me now. I don't know, but this it might be different for you, but it's not because new music is bad, it's because your brain has stopped seeking it in the same way as it used to when you were younger. So the wild part is your peak imprint year is mathematically predictable according to this science. So to work it out, your peak music year is your birth year. So I was born in 1983, and then you plus 16 years on it. So 1983 plus 16, 1999 is my peak imprint year for music. And then after that, music, according to science, didn't hit the same.
3: Wow.
2: So what I did was I did a little bit of a quick Google, like the biggest songs rolling around in 1999, and I'm like, ah, oh, it makes sense.
4: Hi, my name is...
2: And like, as soon as I hear that, I'm like, ah, oh, I'm just taken back to a place, or... So if you're an 83 baby like me... Now... Wasn't always a huge S Club 7 fan.
3: Yeah.
2: But I hear this and I'm like, oh, straight away.
3: Takes you back.
2: Yeah, and Darude. Or a bit of
5: Still Got Love for the Streets.
2: Still Dre, Snoop. All these 99 songs. I'm like, that makes complete sense to me. Not that I don't like any other music now.
3: Yeah.
2: It's just that it doesn't feel the same.
3: Yeah, it's particularly nostalgic for
2: now, you.
3: You
2: guys, can you add your birth year plus 16, or do your birth year plus 16, have a look at some songs and see if it's the same for you. Is there any songs in there that you just go, oh, they're the ones?
3: Got to get the calculator out.
2: The spinny wheel.
3: Mine, like, hello, Lionel Richie.
2: Oh, okay.
3: Was out. And that's, yeah, that hits me in the, oh, like, it just reminds me of a time in my life totally. Ghostbusters. Ray Parker Jr. I go back quite a bit further than you boys. My number was 1984. Culture Club, Karma, Chameleon.
2: Oh, okay.
3: It was 1984. But I've got to look up what was, because my...
2: So this is the year that it stopped for you. Look, see, your face just lit up as soon as that song played. Pabs, what have you got?
6: It's so true, isn't it? Like, I always go back to fresh hits of 2000, 2001, because 2001's my year.
2: Yeah.
6: And then I was looking up the big songs. And you got It Wasn't Me, Shaggy, Where the Party At, Jagged Edge, Ride With Me, Nelly.
2: Nelly,
6: Follow Me, Uncle Cracker. What a song. Just takes you back.
3: This explains your Brekkie Banger choices.
6: Drops a Jupiter Train.
7: Follow me, everything is
2: look at, look at. He's so happy. So, hey. Fuck around with it a bit today. What do you got?
6: Butterfly, Crazy Town, one of my all-time favourites. When I went back to a school reunion, people go, that song still reminds them of me because I played it on repeat in our school room. Come, lady. Sugar, baby.
2: So have a muck around with it today. 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Plus 16, and go through some of the playlists and make yourself feel better today at listening and release that dopamine.
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1: Something pretty incredible this weekend. Sunday, 10th of May, Mother's Day. Let's say good morning to Carly Thompson. G'day, Carly.
2: Good morning, guys.
3: Hi, Carly.
1: Friend of the show, Carly. Now, you are the organiser for the local Mother's Day Classic. We had you in when you finally got it all approved. It was a bit of work to get it through council and get the sign off on it. And now it's happening this Sunday. How are you feeling?
2: Yeah, it is. I'm really excited. We've got, I just checked my participant list. We've got nearly 300 people registered now, which is amazing.
3: Oh,
1: amazing,
3: wow.
1: Mate. That's incredible.
2: Yeah, yeah. I'm really happy. We've also got another Coastie, Jackie, down on the peninsula in Woi Woi, who's put her hand up and is putting together an event down at Woi Woi as well. So we've really got both ends of the coast covered now.
1: That's so good because you're doing yours along the lakeside track at the entrance. That's where you're doing this one. And there's still time. Like, you know, you're almost pushing 300. Let's get it over 300. If people want to get around this, go to mothersdayclassic.com.au. What is it? It's a walk, a run? What is it?
2: Yeah, it's a 5 kilometre walk or run. We're going to have a big raffle down there on the day thanks to the Coast Runner Shop at Killarney Vale, who've donated some excellent prizes for us. They've also got a team. We've got a couple of teams, actually, the Central Coast Bendigo Community Bank Network, Stone Real Estate in Tumbiumbi. We're going to have a DJ there as well to bring some tunes, Shane Watto Wadden. And, of course, you guys in the street team are going to be there with the big Star FM inflatable arch. So there's going to be lots to do, face painting for the kids. It's going to be a great morning.
3: Oh, it sounds so fun. Carly, I know we've spoken to you before, friend of the show, and we do love you. Can you just explain to anyone listening...

0: why you got involved and why you're so passionate about this incredible event.
1: Yeah, absolutely. I'm an ambassador for the Ovarian Cancer Research Foundation, mm-hmm. and I lost my mum to ovarian cancer when she was 53. So the National Breast Cancer Foundation and the Ovarian Cancer Research Foundation are the beneficiaries of Mother's Day Classic. So all money raised will be going to those two amazing causes.
2: Brilliant. The stats around it are pretty horrific as well. 61 people are diagnosed with breast or ovarian cancer every day in Australia, and 12 people pass away from this disease as well. So hopefully we get as many people down either in Woi Woi or to your gig at the entrance. Sunday. Yeah, the 10th of May, this Sunday. Mothersdayclassic.com.au. Let's get those numbers over 300. Carly, are you going to be going for a PB or are you just going to be cruising at the back?
1: I'll be running around keeping everyone in check on the morning, but it is a beautiful course down there. And I've been keeping an eye on the weather. It looks like it's going to be a beautiful morning. So it's great to come down for a walk or a run.
0: Oh, good. All the best. It sounds
2: everyone,
0: beautiful.
2: Yeah, everyone who's just cruising around on a Sunday morning, maybe grab yourself a coffee, head to the lakeside at the entrance, get amongst it, and it's for a brilliant cause. Good on you, Carly. So proud of you for getting this off the line and creating such an incredible event, mate.
1: Yeah, no, thank you. 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
1: So the 2026 Met Gala, the theme this year is costume art. 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Bum cracks are in fashion. 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
2: Got a bit of a sore back, Jay. I'm on the Voltarens today.
3: Oh, no, what have you done?
2: On the 50s. Well, I know exactly what I've done.
3: Oh, no, don't tell. How well is it? Don't tell us.
2: That's not naughty at 6:40. Oh. No, no.
3: It is 6:40.
2: Yeah, I didn't play the naughty at 6:40 intro. No. So yesterday I powered through. I was like, because I told you the other day, I'm trying to get back into running. I've got some running events that I've got coming up this year. And my back's a little sore. And I pinpointed what it was. It was the day before I was at the gym and I was doing a class. And one of the exercises that was part of this like circuit that we were doing is called a hang snatch. Now, it sounds dicey again, naughty at 6:40, but it's again, it's not naughty at 6:40. So the hang snatch is with a dumbbell, and you pick up the dumbbell and you hinge your hips back, so you're bending over almost like you're bowing, and then you're just ripping it up above your head by keeping your hands as close to your body as you can. Yeah. So you're doing that and you're alternating. So you swap hands with the dumbbell and then you rip it up above your head and down. Swing your hips back. Up above your head. Right, so the trainer was like, okay, so everybody go grab your dumbbell. Oh. And then it was like a meet cute out of a rom-com, except I married and there was no chance of anything happening. So my hand went down to pick up a dumbbell and then another hand comes down to pick up the exact same dumbbell.
3: No.
2: And I looked over and it was like this 20-year-old blonde, small, petite thing that was going to pick up the same weight that I was. So I was like, is that the 15 kilo? Is that, oh, no, you have that. I thought that was the 20. So then I've picked up the 20 and I've started doing this and I'm like, oh my God, I've gone too heavy here. And then boom, my back. And I went and told my wife, she's like, are you trying to be like a 20-year-old girl at the gym? And I was like, yeah, I am. Tomorrow I'm going to wear my scrunch bum leggings and a Lululemon top. Thank you.
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14: Central Coast traffic.
15: No major delays around the Central Coast area this morning in Kareong. Central Coast Highway is a little slow eastbound approaching Woi Woi Road. It seems to clear up through the lights, though no major delays. Kangiangi, we've got roadworks closing Old Maitland Road. Blackwall, roadworks on Maitland Bay Drive, slowing you down at Memorial Avenue. Wambrel, you're also down to 40 k's on the Central Coast Highway at Humbeyumbe. That's for roadworks as well. The M1 looking good if you are heading down to Sydney or up to Newcastle. 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Sunny today with a top of 21. I'm Greg Mailing, and that's the latest Central Coast traffic on Star 104.5.
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17: Good morning, I'm Eleanor Quirk. The rise in support for One Nation will be put to its first major test today when voters head to the polls in the seat of Farrer. Today's by-election triggered by the exit of former Liberal leader Susan Lee after she quit politics. One Nation's candidate David Farley confident he can create history.
18: Winter's arriving, but I can tell you what, the burning desire of change within the constituents is there. And I'm pretty sure comfortable saying that that will be exposed of where the constituency of Farrer wants.
17: One of the recently arrived ISIS brides is likely to become eligible for tens of thousands of dollars in taxpayer benefits. 33-year-old Zara Ahmed has avoided arrest and will be free to roam in the community. Her cohorts remain behind bars in Melbourne and Sydney. Meanwhile, four men, including a teenager, are facing charges of allegedly sharing ISIS propaganda, including vision of terror attacks. Border Force tracked the group after searching the luggage of one man who had just returned to Melbourne from Turkey. The US has struck two Iranian-flagged oil tankers in the Strait of Hormuz, Iran labelling the act as a reckless military venture, accusing the US of sabotaging a diplomatic solution. But US Secretary of State Marco Rubio says they're still expecting a response on a peace deal from Iran as early as today.
19: We should know something today. I mean, we're expecting a response from them. We'll see what the response entails. The hope is it's something that it can put us into a serious process of negotiation.
17: And George Clooney has celebrated his 65th birthday on a boat in Saint-Tropez with wife Amal.
16: No gimmicks, just a fair dinkum price. fairdinkumbuilds.com.au.
17: In NRL results, the Titans have suffered a loss to the Roosters, going down 28-12 in Gosford, and Parramatta defeated North Queensland in a thriller. The scoreboard 30-all after regulation time before Mitchell Moses nailed the match-winning field goal in the 81st minute.
20: Felt pretty confident kicking that one from the sideline, just turned on me late, but just the effort that our young boys showed, just the fight to stay in it and come up with some big plays at the end of the game from our young boys who haven't had much experience. It's really pleasing to see.
16: Central Coast weather.
17: A sunny day, a top of 21, mostly sunny tomorrow, 22, and showers Monday, 22. Right now, 14 degrees at Gosford on Star 104.5.
21: Good morning. You can just feel it in the air. It is going to be an amazing day on the coast. And we are here with your soundtrack. We're about to press play on Ed Sheeran's most streamed song. But first, a throwback with Destiny's Child.

0: Santa Cruz, Star 104.5. I want to be next to you, and also in your ear holes, because that's what we do. We play your Saturday morning soundtrack. Maybe you're heading up the Edelong Beach, Farmers Markets, and then going to the coast race day. Have an absolute ball. The weather is going to stay perfect for you, and so is your playlist right here. Adele, Set Fire to the Rain. Been a hot minute since you heard that. Going to whack that on the radio for you at 8:32. We've got a throwback with Five. Up next, the Ear Girl right now. I love her so much. Sabrina Carpenter on the other side of this.
1: Now, I grew up on apricot chicken. Mum whip out the electric fry pan and it would be a staple in our joint. I think, gosh, if we're looking to put a big thing, you know, we've got the big bananas in Coffs, you've got the big pineapple in Nambour, you know, there's the big merino down in Goulburn.
0: Yeah.
1: We could put up a big electric frying pan of apricot chicken in Tuggerah, by the sounds of it. The coast is the home of apricot chicken. When we get the mayor in next, let's petition to have a giant electric frying pan put somewhere on the coast full of apricot chicken.
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0: the Central Coast Dynamite duo. I'm talking about Judah and Maddie for breakfast. Back next week on Stolen 4.5. Celebrating the opening of Time Zone at Erin Affair. It is back. And Gina and Maddie are going to have your ultimate hookup to try it. Be the first on the coast to have a go. Gina and Maddie, 5:30 Monday morning. Lock it in your diary. Set your alarm. It's Stolen 4.5. We're throwing it back. We should raise every morning before 9 o'clock. Lewis Capaldi as well, just because we love Lewis. And the new one from Maya Ray on the other side of it.
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0: of all the Starfire app and in the mum's taxis, because it is sport on the Central Coast. You get it on Star 104.5. Whitney, currently in Gosford. What's on the cards for you today? Where are you going with the kids?
1: Well, activities. So we've got some soccer players and we've got some little dancers.
0: That sounds like a jam-packed full day. Make sure you keep that Starfire app on. We will keep the energy that you need high to get through all of it. DJ Cyril's on before 9:10. The new one from Sam Fender and Olivia Dean. I promise you will fall in love with it. Up next, throwing it back with Instinct.
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12: 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Central Coast traffic.
13: In Kurriong, the Central Coast Highway a little slow both ways at Woi Woi Road. Doesn't seem to last too long, though. No major delays right around the Central Coast this morning either. In Blackwall, we've got roadworks slowing you down as you go along Maitland Bay Drive. That's at Memorial Avenue. Kangiangi roadworks also closing Old Maitland Drive. The M1 otherwise looking good if you are heading down to Sydney or up to Newcastle this morning. 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Sunny today and a top of 21. I'm Grant Mailing, and that's the latest Central Coast traffic on Star 104.5.
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14: Good morning, I'm Eleanor Quirk. The Deputy Prime Minister's denied claims the government's assisting the ISIS brides after their return to Australia. Three of the women who returned from a Syrian refugee camp have since been charged with crimes against humanity and terrorism. But claims have emerged one of the women who was not arrested may be eligible for government financial assistance. But Richard Miles has told Today none of the women are being helped.
15: I'm making it really clear that they've not received any taxpayer support.
14: Will they, though?
15: They've not been repatriated. Well, they've not received any assistance from the government in terms of being repatriated back to Australia.
14: Voters in the seat left vacant by former Liberal leader Susan Lee are heading to the polling booths today. The Farrow by-election tipped to be the first major test for One Nation, which is leading the race with the independent candidate in recent polling. Despite the predictions, the Liberal candidate, Raisa Bukowski, says they're paying no notice.
16: And generally, I don't think polls are reflective of an electorate of the size of Farrow. Every community is different. Every community's needs are different. The only way that we'll actually know what's happening on the ground will be the result.
14: The Pentagon has released the first batch of previously secret files documenting reports of UFOs. Among the releases, a 1969 debrief of Buzz Aldrin stating he saw a sizable object close to the lunar surface. It comes after the boss of NASA, Jared Isaacson, vowed to be more transparent and confirmed he believes we are not alone.
17: Better than 90% chance you bring the samples home from Mars, you will prove that there was once microbial life on Mars. And I think most people look up at the night sky and say, surely it's out there somewhere.
11: No gimmicks, just a fair dinkum price. fairdinkumbuilds.com.au.
14: The Roosters' winning streak's continuing after a 28-12 point thumping of Gold Coast. It continues the rough run for the Titans under new coach Josh Hannay with just two wins after round 10. But Sydney coach Trent Robinson says they shouldn't be underestimated.
18: They're going to beat some teams. I think you can see that they're getting better, and for us to win that 60-play sequence there, and I actually really enjoyed the contest.
14: In last night's other clash, the Eels knocked down the Cowboys in Golden Point to win 33-30 after a penalty shot.
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14: A sunny day, a top of 21. Mostly sunny tomorrow, 22, and showers on Monday, 22. Right now, 16 degrees at Gosford on Star 104.5.
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0: If you like your Saturday mornings to be more of a slow burn, I have just the song for you, because it took 35 weeks on the charts before hitting number one. That is some super slow burn. Talking about the one from Sam Fender and Olivia Dean. It's on your radio in just over 3 minutes, called Ramian. You're gonna love it. But first, let's throw it back with NSYNC for that more music, right?

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0: Coasties, it's Gina and Maddie. 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
1: it's your chance to score time zone vouchers every day. 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

0: Wasn't it perfectly matched today on the coast? Still chilly, but 15 degrees at Woi Woi. You got your more music variety on Star Water 4.5. Tash, let's talk. Your favourite artist of all time is Pink. Why are you vibing with her so much?
1: Oh, she's just so real. Like, she just, like, resonates with everything, all the feels.
0: Oh, yeah, spot on with all of that. Let's get Pink's Who Knew on in a couple of minutes. And Teddy Swims, did you know he's got a new song out? It is a corker. It's called Mr. Know-It-All, and it's not too far away.
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0: isn't it so good when one of your favourite songs of all time comes on the radio? That is what we do at Star 104.5. We have your more music variety, and that also looks like the freshest track from Bruno Mars. It is such a bop. I just might on your radio before 9:50, and we're going back to one of the songs that I guarantee you would have had on repeat on your iPod until the battery died. 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

0: That is a feel-good throwback if ever I've heard one. I love it. Some more music righty for your Saturday morning on the coast. Star 104.5, also the home to Gina and Maddie for breakfast. Now, Rebecca at Wyong, have you heard that their free fuel ferry is going to be back on the streets next week?
1: Oh, definitely. 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
11: 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Central Coast traffic.
12: 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Wyong Pacific Highway.